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1: It's crunch time, or should we say, it's cruise time. That's right, it's Steve Summers with 95.3 The Bull. The deadline to sign up for the 95.3 Bull cruise to Aruba, Curacao, and Celebration Key in the Bahamas is rapidly approaching. Everything has to be turned in by November 1st, so don't delay. You know you want this 8-day Southern Caribbean vacation from February 13th through the 21st. And everything is included. $100 cabin credit your way, a deluxe balcony stateroom, all of your meals, your onboard entertainment, tipping's included as well, transfers to and from the airport, and more. Call Tony at Lindstrom Travel now before it is too late at 815-398-8888 now. 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A lot of people have been talking about the cruise. Now you have to act on it or you will miss out. 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
4: 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The universe seems bigger. You feel different. You feel like you have no idea where you are. Audible. Stories that speak to you.
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1: Who is this?
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1: Hi, Ann. What has been your highlight of the summer of 2026?
2: There really hasn't been any. I worked.
1: 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Let's make you a winner with the Bullseye Free Money Game. Jackpot 255. 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
3: 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You're going to see the battles. They're very well choreographed. You're going to hear a lot of loud noise. 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It's all blanks, but you're going to see muzzle flashes. 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

went down to Georgia, he was looking for a soul to steal. He was in a bind because he was way behind and he was willing to make a deal. When he came across this young man sawing on a fiddle and playing it hot, and the devil jumped up on a hickory stump and said, "Boy, let me tell you what. I guess you didn't know it, but I'm a fiddle player too. And if you'd care to take a dare, I'll make a bet with you. Now, you play pretty good fiddle, boy, but give the devil his due. I bet a fiddle of gold against your soul, because I think I'm better than you." The boy said, "My name's Johnny, and it might be a sin, but I'll take your bet. You're going to regret, because I'm the best as ever been."

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And he pulled the bow across the strings and it made an evil hiss. And then a band of demons jumped.

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Johnny said, "Devil, just come on back if you ever want to try again. 'Cause I told you once, you son of a gun.

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0: It's crunch time, or should we say, it's cruise time. That's right, it's Steve Summers with 95.3 The Bull. The deadline to sign up for the 95.3 Bull cruise to Aruba, Curacao, and Celebration Key in the Bahamas is rapidly approaching. Everything has to be turned in by November 1st, so don't delay. You know you want this 8-day Southern Caribbean vacation from February 13th through the 21st. And everything is included. $100 cabin credit your way, a deluxe balcony stateroom, all of your meals, your onboard entertainment, tipping's included as well, transfers to and from the airport, and more. Call Tony at Lindstrom Travel now before it is too late at 815-398-8888 now. That's 398-8888, and book it before it is too late. A lot of people have been talking about the cruise. Now you have to act on it or you will miss out. 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

0: It's crunch time, or should we say, it's cruise time. That's right, it's Steve Summers with 95.3 The Bull. The deadline to sign up for the 95.3 Bull cruise to Aruba, Curacao, and Celebration Key in the Bahamas is rapidly approaching. Everything has to be turned in by November 1st, so don't delay. You know you want this 8-day Southern Caribbean vacation from February 13th through the 21st. And everything is included. $100 cabin credit your way, a deluxe balcony stateroom, all of your meals, your onboard entertainment, tipping's included as well, transfers to and from the airport, and more. 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That's 398-8888, and book it before it is too late. A lot of people have been talking about the cruise. Now you have to act on it or you will miss out. 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
4: Saturday is from 10 a.m. to 5 p.m. and Sunday the 27th is from 9 a.m. to 3 p.m. All about 1,000 reenactors representing U.S. troops, Great Britain, Italy, Japan, Germany, Ukraine, Poland. They are there and they're going to be camping out in the village. You're going to see the battles. They're very well choreographed. You're going to hear a lot of loud noise. They are very loud. It's all blanks, but you're going to see muzzle flashes. You're going to see smoke. Then you're going to see the medics and the nurses who come to try to treat them or carry them off.
3: Then after they have sounded a horn or it's over, everybody gets up and is like, what the heck?

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0: 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The Bull.

drifting off to the evening news. She said, honey, what would you do if you'd have never met me? I just laughed, said, I don't know.

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0: way, you know you want this 8-day Southern Caribbean vacation from February 13th through the 21st. 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That's 398-8888, and book it before it is too late. A lot of people have been talking about the cruise. 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
3: The YMCA of Rock River Valley and Harlem Community Center plan to officially merge at the start of October. It's a move that both organizations say will strengthen services and sustain the operation into the future. The board of directors of both nonprofits have approved the merger. The organizations are working on transitioning staff, technology, financial systems, and other operations to the YMCA system. This move comes after the Y recently merged with the Belvedere Family YMCA. Kevin Haas reporting.
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6: Good morning. Hi, this is John, and you're waking up with Rise Up Country. It's where we meet every Sunday morning to get our weekly dose of inspiration and a message of hope. Today, I'm going to be sharing some of the stories that you've shared with us all about who taught you about compassion. For Luke Bryan, where did he learn all about it?
7: I think I got it from my little small town called Leesburg, Georgia, and all of the people that were around my periphery back then. 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
6: Loving people. 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I'm standing by the phones.

0: That's Blake Shelton with Honeybee. 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
1: Back in 2008, I met a relative in the hospital, and they told me that my cousin was having a baby, and they couldn't take him home, unfortunately, due to some bad choices on the mom's part. And I took him home, and he had a good bit of health problems because of his birth history. But today, he is still with me. And I thought he would go home in a month, you know, he would go back home. Well, here it's 18 years later, he's still with me. And now I unfortunately got a disability about 10 years ago, something on the lines of MS. And he is here to help me now. My kids were 18 and 16. And, you know, I was thinking, here I am getting ready to be an adult. You know, my kids grown up. And next thing you know, a baby falls into my lap, basically. And
2: wow.
1: It's funny how things turn out. But I wouldn't change it for the world. He's been a blessing to me every day.

0: If you're just tuning in, my guest today on Rise Up Country is Luke Bryan. And you know, we lost a great one, Luke. We lost Dolly. But when I think about Dolly, anything she did great. And as far as I'm concerned, you're exactly that same kind of person.
1: Well, I think anytime you can try to use Dolly's example of her career, I think you probably should follow the Dolly Parton handbook of how to do it right. And Dolly's life was so, just her vibrance and her light was so bright. I just thought she would be one that we would have till she was in her 90s. But with me, it's all about the healthy balance of work. And I don't want to be the guy that I look back when I'm 75 and there's a lot of things that I didn't see in the world and I didn't travel as much because I was so absorbed with me, me, me, me, me. And, you know, and I think there's got to be a level of like me giving time to other people in my world and letting them not just kind of get consumed by the wake or my path that I cut. My thing is when I look at how blessed I am still touring and making albums, I just don't know if I can find anything that really replaces how much fun I'm still having touring.
0: Right.
1: And I know I enjoy that. And I know that I enjoy the people that are out there doing it with me, from band to crew to everybody.
0: Well, it's a blessing to be out on the road with a bunch of friends, because if not, that bus is going to get real small. Here's Luke with his first single off of his brand new album, Signs, Country, and she knows it.

0: Rise up, country. I love it when we get great grandpa calls. Check this out.
1: When I was about 5 years old, he used to let me steer the tractor and ride on the tractor. And he had a water pipe stood up, and I was playing with the top of the water pipe, and he says, "Don't do that anymore." And I thought he went around the corner and he would never see, and I shook the pipe, and he seen where the ground had moved around. And when he came back, he says, "You didn't listen." So for 1 year, he wouldn't let me ride on the tractor or steer it. And I thought it was, at first he was the meanest, but it taught me that what's said, just because you think nobody's watching, you find out what happens later. And he taught me a whole lot, but that was the lessons I learned from him. When he said something, he meant it. I had to respect what he said, whether I knew why or not. And I learned that, you know, there's consequences for things that you do.
0: Well, man, that's a great life lesson. Thanks for sharing it with us.
1: All right.
0: Bye-bye. Here's Kenny Chesney with his latest, Carry On.

0: Up Country. Coming up in just a few minutes, Luke Bryan has a great story about where he learned to have compassion towards others. Speaking of compassion, I need your prayers. My friend Jackson, next door neighbor, is fighting a battle with bladder cancer. It's gotten to be pretty tough. We want him to be okay. He's a great man, a great husband. So please pray for Jackson.
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0: Rise Up Country, hanging out with Luke Bryan. And Luke, there's a phrase, I don't know where I got it. It said, today, you may be the only Bible that anyone ever sees. And when I think of you, I don't think of all the music. I think of what kind of a heart you have and how much you have compassion for other people. Where did you learn that?
1: Oh, man, I think I got it from my little small town called Leesburg, Georgia, and all of the people that were around my periphery back then. I mean, you just learn it from that lifestyle. You learn it from, obviously, people in the church, and you learn it from your neighbors loving on you in time of need, and then you reciprocating all that. So with me, I can sit here and tell crazy stories about my mom and dad, and I think we've kind of learned them as people through the years, but, you know, they created a very, very live and rambunctious household for us as kids. But at the end of it, you know, at the end of the day, you love by trying to follow Jesus's teachings in the way that he tried to teach society and mankind. So, but that's the main thing. And through all that, we have our days of doing it right and our days of doing it wrong. But I really point to so many people in my small town and that style of upbringing as, you know, when somebody's in need, everybody gets together and goes and helps somebody out. And, you know, you just hope our world never loses sight of that mentality.
0: Amen to that, buddy. Hey, here's one that was actually written by Low Cash, Chris and Preston, off of Luke's latest album, Signs. Praying by the Rules.
2: Dear God, can you forgive me for this beer and the language? Damn.

0: Good morning. Thanks for calling Rise Up Country. And it says that you had a surprise and it changed your life. I want to hear about it.
1: So my mom passed almost a year ago. And I met my fiance back in March. And it wasn't until about a month after I buried my mom, we found out that we had a beautiful baby on the way. And I am working on putting myself back together and back with God. I have a really good job and good stability, and my fiance just closed on a house. 2 weeks ago, we found out that it's a girl, and as somebody that was struggling from the passing from my mom, the whole lot of light that I seen when we found out we were expecting, it brought tears to my eyes. And if I could say one thing, it is that God has a plan, and he has everything planned out for you before you even know it.

0: was George Burge. It won't be long. Good morning. Thanks for calling Rise Up Country. And it says here you've got a story about a great neighbor.
1: I had a friend of mine that had reptiles and things like that. He said he wanted me to get into the hobby. So I said I knew a fella down the street that had some animals. I went there and I met this man when I was 10 years old. And I'm 49 years old now. I am closer to this man than I have been to my father. He has been the single greatest mentor in my life. Taught me work ethic, taught me honesty, good dealings, and everything I do. And he's been a wonderful inspiration to me.
0: Boy, having someone like that in your life is important, isn't it? Hey, where did you learn to have compassion towards others? Maybe someone showed you by example exactly the way you needed to live. 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

0: On today's Rise Up show, we're talking about who you learned compassion from, who taught you by example. But I guess you've got another story you want to share with us. You go right ahead.
1: Yeah, I used to race motorcycles. I did it for 17 years, 6 years professional. My last race was July 4th, 2002. I hit a fence post 100 mile an hour with my head. I was in a coma for 9 days, in the hospital 2 months, lost all my motor skills. Doctors told me it'd be 5 years before I could be walking regular and back to work, and it was only 4 months and I was back to work. So I take nothing short that it was God for sure, because when I came out of my coma, I had a blood clot going to my lung, you know, and I flatlined, and I met Jesus, so he said I was not done.
0: Wow, so you're a God's not through with me yet story, huh?
1: It's a blessing to still be alive 20 years later and just moving along as well as I can be.

0: That's Aaron Tippin from his 25-year anniversary album with the song I wrote with him and his wife, Thea, God's Not Through With Me Yet.
1: Hi, this is Chris Young.
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0: 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Hey, listen, go to the Rise Up Country podcast and you'll find a podcast with Stella and Josh Turner. You'll love the conversation. Coming up in just a minute, a guy that really lives in my neighborhood in Nashville. And what does he do for a living? 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
6: 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They're very well choreographed. You're going to hear a lot of loud noise. They are very loud. All blanks, but you're going to see muzzle flashes. 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
0: This week's story comes out of Nashville, all about a songwriter named Jerry Van Diver. Now, he's written songs for Tim McGraw, Barbara Mandrell, Phil Vassar, and the list goes on. But what's he doing today? Well, he's still working on music, but he's also singing a different song. He's out rescuing foxes who have mange. Now, mange is a skin irritation, skin mites that get into an animal. And if you've ever seen it, it's like sores and they lose their hair. And it can actually kill a fox or kill an animal if it's not treated. So what he does, he goes out and he traps these animals with the mange and then goes to Walden's Puddle Animal Rescue, drops them off, they treat the animal, and then they release it back into the wild. Jerry's going to be the first one to tell you, he says, I'm not the hero, I'm just the ambulance driver. Check out the videos, the before and after, on our Facebook page at Rise Up Country. Here's Luke Combs. He's hanging out where the wild things are. My big

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2: Coming up this hour, Luke Bryan is going to tell us why the word four means so much to him and his kids. And Kenny Chesney knows that the only person dumber than a know-it-all is a person that argues with them.
1: Rise

0: That was Shaboozy and Jelly Roll. Amen. Rise Up Country, hanging out with Luke Bryan. And buddy, with the boys out on the road with you once in a while, what do you guys end up doing for fun?
1: Well, I think first and foremost, just trying to have some, you know, some fun golf trips lined up. It's taken years to get my boys proficiently playing golf. The fact that my boys can hit a golf ball in the fairway and putt, and so now I got them rocking. So as long, and then, you know, we'll look, you know, out on the road. Is there a lake nearby? Can we go fish somewhere? Can we go play wiffle ball in the lawn? So, you know, I mean, they wake up, you know, when they're out on the road with me, there's no sleeping in. I mean, they're coming in there at 8 a.m. But the older they get, the more they can go eat at catering by themselves. They can go fix them something to eat. They can go knock around. We can go out shopping, you know, go catch a movie. So the older they get, the more we can just kind of really enjoy them coming out.
0: Well, he's going to be out with his boys hunting, fishing, and loving life every day. Here's Luke Bryan.
2: Whoa!

0: My name is Debbie, and I'm from New Mexico. Lost my husband in 04. Lived at the ranch for 23 years. Mm-hmm. Had no family in New Mexico, and my sisters kept telling me to sell it, move to Texas. And something came through me and said, go ahead and do it. I bought a place here in Burnet, Texas, moved in 2 weeks. And the day that I did this was on my son's birthday on September 19th. Mm-hmm. And got a job at Tractor Supply, which I love very dearly. And now everything is going well. And I just have to give all my faith to God.
1: Hey, Debbie's doing great, isn't she? Here's John Morgan with Kid Myself.
2: Wee-wee.

0: Thanks for calling Rise Up Country. This is John. So I guess somebody had some compassion for you. I want to hear about them.
1: I was getting beat six ways from Sunday with work and job and everything, and my neighbors come over and said I should start coming back to the church, and I didn't really care for it, and I said no, and as we talked and kept talking about it, they told me a little story that helped me get back to the church, and it was something that helped me in the long run because it made me feel better. And what they told me was essentially this man, he's walking along and he gets stuck in a hole in the ground. He's trying to get out of this hole and he looks up and sees a preacher, and the preacher says, what can I do for you? And he says, I need help out the hole. And the preacher gives him a prayer and walks away. And he sees a doctor and he says, doctor, I need help out the hole. And the doctor gives him a prescription and sends him on his way. And then his friend shows up and he says, I need help out the hole. And he jumps in the hole and he says, what are you doing? Now we're both stuck in here. And he said, yeah, but I've been here before and I know the way out. End of the day, the people around you help you get where you need to be.

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0: That was Kane Brown with Woman. You're listening to Rise Up Country. And I remember having this conversation with Kenny Chesney when he was first starting out and asked him how he kept it going and stayed away from the naysayers.
1: Well, I think it's human nature for people to tell somebody they can't do something. I really do. And sometimes it's human nature for that person to listen to people. But what's special about chasing a dream is that you hear this inner voice that tells you you can do it. And that's what I've always tried to listen to, because there's going to be enough people tell you you can't do something. And if you listen to them tell you that you're not any good or that you'll never get out of your hometown, then you become one of them. And, like, there's a lot of kids out there. I use a lot of sports analogies, you know, but there's probably a lot of kids out there in the backyard trying to be Drew Brees and Peyton Manning right now. And they really think they got what it takes. And there's people around them saying they're not good enough.
0: Right.
1: I think they can achieve a lot if they can just move past those invisible constraints. And that's what makes chasing a dream and sometimes realizing it so special.
0: Man, he's had a dream, hasn't he? And he made it come true. Here's Kenny with his latest, Carry On.

0: Good morning. Thanks for calling Rise Up Country. And it says here the compassion of your mom and dad changed your life.
1: John, my name's David. And how I met my wife was just the classic, God bless the broken road. And that's exactly what it was. My business was failing because of the crash of 2007 and 8 and losing my house. And I had custody of my two boys. The whole nine yards was going against me. And my mom and dad just scooped me up, brought me home. And what happened right then? 2 months later, I met my last wife. And it was all because of God's doing.
0: Wow. Now, how are you doing today? Did that turn life around for you?
1: Oh, absolutely. It's amazing. And I can't, you know, dream any better dream. And I say thank God again for bringing this woman into my life. And she had the same broken road to get to me. So it was definitely a God thing.

0: Thanks for calling Rise Up Country. So you heard that conversation I had with Kenny Chesney of the importance of surrounding yourself with good people.
1: I met my best friend when I was in the third grade, and I'm 22 now, so that's like, I would say 15 some odd years. A best friend to me is somebody that's there through the thick and thin, no matter how thick, no matter how thin it gets. They're there and they would drop everything for you, and that's how me and my best friend are. She can call me and I can call her, and at any time, if it's a serious problem, we need one another. We drop whatever we have and we're just there at each other's side. And she just recently moved to New York, and because she got married, and I felt that our friendship would get weak, and it hasn't. It's just gotten stronger. And even though we live that far apart, we're still the same. We still click in the ways that we used to. From the time we were in the third grade until she moved to New York, we were pretty much inseparable. And it's just, she's there for me and I'm there for her, no matter how thick or thin it gets.
0: That's what a great friend's all about, isn't it? Up next on the Jumpstart segment of Rise Up Country, I found a story, you may have heard it before, all about the four seasons of life and how we all have to experience each one to make our life complete.
2: If you've got a message of hope, dial 844-717-7774. Rise up.
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This story this week was on the internet. It's called The Seasons of Life. It said there was a man who had four sons, and he wanted the sons to learn not to judge things too quickly. So he sent each one of them on a quest to go and look at a pear tree that was a great distance away. Well, the first son went in the wintertime, the second in the spring, the third in summer, and the youngest son in the fall. And when they had all gone and came back, he called them together to describe what they had seen. Well, the first son who saw winter said he saw a tree that was ugly, bent, and twisted. The other that saw it in the spring said it was covered with green buds and full of promise. The fourth, during the summer, said it was laden with blossoms that smelled so sweet and looked so beautiful. It was the most graceful thing I had ever seen. And the last son disagreed with all of them. He said it was ripe and drooping with fruit, full of life and fulfillment. The man then explained to his sons that they were all right because they each saw but one season of the tree's life. And he told them, you know, you can't judge a tree, a person, or anything by just one season. You have to see them all. He said, you know, if you give up when it's winter, you'll miss out on the promise of your spring, the beauty of your summer, or the fulfillment of your fall. So don't judge life by just one difficult season.

0: That's Ella Langley. She's loving life again. You know, I found this call in the Rise Up archives. Can God change anyone?
1: Well, I'm a convicted felon, and I'm doing time right now on an 8 mandatory year sentence. And I've lost my family. My whole family's died. But there's only been one man that's helped me make it through this time, and that's Jesus. And this is just a message to the young people out there that it's not hard to be a convict. It's not hard to wear green and whites. But what's hard is when you get took away from your family and they die. You can't do anything about it.
0: Mm-hmm.
1: That's something to think about.
0: It sure is. Now, how are you able to call us?
1: I'm working at a joint county, and I'm opening the door to the garage right now.
0: Oh, I see.
1: I was at the penitentiary. I'm in Mississippi. I was at the state penitentiary, and I'm a mechanic by trade, a body man, and they trusted me enough to put me out in the joint county facility, and it's almost like being free.
0: Well, that's pretty profound. Well, that's great you can give us a call, too.
1: Thank you, Vince. Your radio station, it means a lot. And I've tried to talk to these young people now about making these foolish decisions, especially when it comes to drugs. I mean, you just throw your life away and you're not realizing it. You know, I'm 56 years old. I got 3 more years left. I'm a strong person, but when it comes to this, you're not going to make it. And if you don't turn to God and let Him control your life, you just a lost soul.

0: That's Josh Turner, I Saw the Light, from his album, I Serve a Savior. Speaking of Josh Turner, we got a great podcast we just put together with him and Stella Lefty. You got to check it out. And we have some great footage of both of them on our Facebook page at Rise Up Country. Hey, listen, I need all the prayer warriors out there. Listen up. If you're driving in your car right now, take time to say a prayer for my friend Jackson. We've known each other for years. He's fighting bladder cancer, and it's a tough fight. So we need all the prayers we can get to restore him so he can live many years to come. I'll be right back with our tribute to the men and women who serve our country. We call it the Rise Up Stars and Stripes Salute.
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0: Hi, this is John back with the Rise Up Stars and Stripes Salute. Well, we know that freedom isn't free. This mama has the right perspective.
17: Good morning, John. I'm just so proud of our troops, our men and women over there. I just get filled up every time I think about it. My son, Alan, was over there for 15 months, so I have a personal interest in it. But we don't know how much freedom we have when we think about the people over there that have nothing.

That's it for me, John Ritter. Special thanks to Luke Ryan for being our guest today on the show and for telling us about compassion. And don't forget, you may be the only Bible that someone ever sees. And Kenny Chesney made sure that growing up and getting in the music business, he surrounded himself with believers. If you like these kind of stories, make sure you tell your friends and you go visit the Rise Up Country podcast. There's a lot of great ones out there for you. Well, you know what time it is. It's time to load the kids in the car. Make sure you're all wearing your seat belts, and I'll see you in church.

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2: Hello.
1: Who is this?
2: This is Ann.
1: Hi, Ann. What has been your highlight of the summer of 2026?
2: There really hasn't been any. I worked.
1: Aww, now we're all feeling depressed. Let's make you a winner with the Bullseye Free Money Game. Jackpot 255. This could be the highlight of your summer, Ann.
2: It could be.
1: What do you think's in there?
2: Let's try 111. 111.
1: Oh, my God.
3: Oh, baby. Bullseye.
2: Oh, my God.
3: Yeah, bullseye, baby.
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2: I liked your idea yesterday about going to the apple orchard.
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0: 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I'm Tucker Wetmore. I'll take a walk on the beach. I write some maybe the same. Ain't no
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0: It's crunch time, or should we say, it's cruise time. That's right, it's Steve Summers with 95.3 The Bull. The deadline to sign up for the 95.3 Bull cruise to Aruba, Curacao, and Celebration Key in the Bahamas is rapidly approaching. Everything has to be turned in by November 1st, so don't delay. You know you want this 8-day Southern Caribbean vacation from February 13th through the 21st. And everything is included. $100 cabin credit your way, a deluxe balcony stateroom, all of your meals, your onboard entertainment, tipping's included as well, transfers to and from the airport, and more. 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That's 398-8888, and book it before it is too late. A lot of people have been talking about the cruise. Now you have to act on it or you will miss out. 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

0: Or should we say, it's cruise time. That's right. It's Steve Summers with 95.3 The Bull. The deadline to sign up for the 95.3 Bull cruise to Aruba, Curacao, and Celebration Key in the Bahamas is rapidly approaching. Everything has to be turned in by November 1st, so don't delay. You know you want this 8-day Southern Caribbean vacation from February 13th through the 21st. And everything is included. $100 cabin credit your way, a deluxe balcony stateroom, all of your meals, your onboard entertainment, tipping's included as well, transfers to and from the airport, and more. 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A lot of people have been talking about the cruise. Now you have to act on it or you will miss out. 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

0: It's crunch time, or should we say, it's cruise time. That's right, it's Steve Summers with 95.3 The Bull. The deadline to sign up for the 95.3 Bull Cruise to Aruba, Curacao, and Celebration Key in the Bahamas is rapidly approaching. Everything has to be turned in by November 1st, so don't delay. You know you want this 8-day Southern Caribbean vacation from February 13th through the 21st. And everything is included. $100 cabin credit your way, a deluxe balcony stateroom, all of your meals, your onboard entertainment, tipping's included as well, transfers to and from the airport, and more. Call Tony at Lindstrom Travel now before it is too late at 815-398-8888 now. That's 398-8888, and book it before it is too late. A lot of people have been talking about the cruise. Now you have to act on it or you will miss out. 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
5: 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You're going to see the battles. 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You're going to hear a lot of loud noise. 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It's all blanks, but you're going to see muzzle flashes. 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
3: 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Y'all

today, Potts Farm was a place to go. 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King and the Can and the Marlboro Man. 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Watch your mouth. 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I'm tired of talking, man. Y'all ain't listening to modern

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1: Hi, Ann. 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
2: There really hasn't been any. I worked.
1: Aw, now we're all feeling depressed. Let's make you a winner with the Bullseye Free Money Game. Jackpot 255. 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
2: It could be.
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0: 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Bullseye.
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